0: Evening, you've called the Delilah Show. Who is this?
1: This is Ed.
0: Welcome to the Delilah Show. How is your summer going, Ed?
1: Well, overall, right now, where I am, there's bad smoke from the Canadian wildfires.
0: Toxic bad smoke.
1: Yes. Just need a little pick-me-up. My wife passed away from dementia a little over 3 years ago, and she's just really been on my mind the last couple days. And I mean, I think of her every day, but the last couple days I've really been thinking about her, and I just kind of need a little pick-me-up. And I know you always get good songs for whatever that is.
0: Tell me about your beloved. How many years were you married?
1: Well, we met in 1986. We got married in 1990, and until she passed away in 2023. And we weren't young, and she was 36, I think, when I met her, and I was like 42 or 43. So, you know, we weren't youngsters, but practically from the day I met her, we were together.
0: So where did you meet her?
1: We met on a radio talk show.
0: No, sir.
1: A radio dating game. That's, you know, kind of the dating apps of the day. But we actually met on there, and her girlfriend told her to call me. Her girlfriend said, this guy would be perfect for you.
0: Her girlfriend recognized when she heard you on the radio show that you would be perfect for her friend.
1: Right.
0: That's a good friend that knew her well enough to know that your souls were meant to be together.
1: Right. And we were very, very happy together until the dementia took over. Miss her terribly.
0: I will play a song. What is her name?
1: Her name was Siobhan.
0: I will play a song to bring all those memories flooding back to your heart in a good way.
1: Thank you very much, Delilah.
0: And thank you for calling. Stay out of the bad smoke, okay?
1: I will.

0: So how is your summer going? Do you have a little summer crush? Do you ever go to band camp or Girl Scout camp or whatever and meet somebody? Our Girl Scout camp when I was growing up was right across the river from the Boy Scout camp. How convenient! If you got a little summer crush going on, call me and I will find a song for you. In just a moment, I'm going to talk with somebody that I think has a little crush. Okay, maybe more than a little crush going on. And I am going to play a song for Stephanie coming up next. 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

0: evening. Welcome to the Delilah Show. Who is this?
1: Hi, Delilah. It's Stephanie.
0: Hi, Stephanie. What can I do for you?
1: I would like to request a song for a special someone in my life. Things have been going fairly decent, and I've known him for 3 years, and we're friends right now, but we are hopefully going to work out in regards to a relationship down the road.
0: So what is preventing you from being in a relationship now?
1: He's working on himself and I'm working on myself, but we've been getting closer and closer the past couple of weeks.
0: So there's a little flirting going on, a little texting going on, a little anticipation going on.
1: Yeah, we've been going on an e-bike together and taking rides and just communicating a little bit better. So it's been a positive.
0: And what's his name?
1: Aaron Curry.
0: And what is it about Aaron that makes you want to hop on an e-bike and go for a very long ride?
1: It's just the way that he is, just his perspective on life. He's good looking as far as I'm concerned, and he's got the kindest heart ever. He would do anything for anybody.
0: And is there a song that makes you think about Aaron, or you want me to pick one?
1: Everything I do it for you, from Bryan Adams.
0: Oh, that's more than a little bit subtle. I thought we were going for the subtle flirt, but we're just going to put it right out there.
1: If you want to pick something, go ahead.
0: I will play that for you. You have a great night.
1: Okay, you as well. Thank you so much.

0: sharing your favorite songs and stories from the heart all night long. That's what we do every night right here. You call me and tell me who you love and why you love them, who you're missing. You tell me what's going on in your world, and then I try to find the perfect song to echo those sentiments. I wrap it up and give it back to you as a gift via the airwaves. I've been doing this for a long time, baby. Over 50 years. And I hope to continue doing this until God calls me home, which I hope will not be for a long time. So, thank you for joining me. Sit back, relax, and enjoy. 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

0: Hi, good evening. You've called the Delilah Show. Who is this?
1: Hi, Delilah. This is Jess.
0: Hi, Jess. What can I do for you?
1: I would like you to play a song for my boyfriend, Dusty.
0: All right. What do you want to tell Dusty tonight, Jess?
1: I want to tell him that I love him more than anything, and I miss him, and I hope to see him very soon.
0: How soon, very soon?
1: Like yesterday.
0: Like yesterday you want to see him, but when do you get to see him?
1: Tomorrow.
0: Oh, yay. Oh, yay.

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1: Tonight, do drive carefully. If you're spending time curled up with someone you love, or maybe with a good book, or maybe you're working on a project. Whatever you're doing, I'm glad you're spending time here with us. Come on in and make yourself at home.

0: Hi, good evening. Welcome to the Delilah Show. Who is this?
1: This is David.
0: David, how are ya?
1: Just fine. You, Delilah?
0: I'm good, but you're going to have to speak up a little bit so I can hear you better.
1: I'm sorry. I'm at work, so I got to be careful.
0: So you got to play it cool so the boss don't know you're calling a radio show.
1: Well, that's all right. He's not here anyway.
0: Well, then, you can talk as loud as you want.
1: That's it. The reason why I called you is my wife and I are fixing to celebrate our 27th wedding anniversary. And, you know, we've had some bad times and rough times and everything else. And I just want her to understand that she is the reason why I go through life. That she's the ground. She's the one that's really been carrying us. And I'm just hoping you can find a song for her.
0: What's her name?
1: Her name's Anna.
0: 27 years.
1: Yes, ma'am.
0: So tell me something about Anna that you've discovered that 27 years ago you would have never imagined.
1: Her heart. She's got a heart of gold.
0: Well, you must have known that or you wouldn't have married her.
1: Well, I thought I saw it, but then things happened to where I wasn't really sure. Let's put it that way. We got married basically because she was pregnant.
0: You married her because it was the right thing to do, you felt, with the
1: exactly.
0: family on the way. But in the process, it sounds like you fell stupid in love with her.
1: You know, she helped me to grow, and she's always stuck by me. And when things got to the point where she was ready to give up and I was ready to give up, something always brought us back together. And we fight together, we stay together, and my heart is beats for her. My world is built around her. If there's no her, then I have nothing.

0: So what in the world is going on in your world tonight? Are you with your family? Are you with your friends? Are you with your sweetheart? Are you at peace with yourself? Or are you going out of your mind? Whatever you're doing, I hope that you have peace in your heart, peace in your home. I know there's a lot of crazy things, a lot of crazy things going on in the world. Things that you can't control, you can't fix, you can't impact, you can't change. And it hurts so bad when there are things outside of your control that are controlling you. Did you ever learn the serenity prayer? God, grant me the serenity to accept the things I cannot change, the courage to change the things I can, and the wisdom to know the difference. I'm going to say that prayer for you tonight if you are losing your mind over things you can't change, and I'm going to keep you company all night long. 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

0: Dawn, thank you for calling. This is Delilah.
1: Hi, how are you?
0: I'm good. What can I do for you?
1: I was just wondering if you can do me a big favor. I have a very special person in my life besides my husband. She's my mom. She's my best friend. She's my hero. She's my inspiration. She's my whole world. She has taught me a lot of stuff, and I'm very grateful for her.
0: Of all the lessons Dawn Mom's taught you, of all the millions of recipes and helpful hints and life lessons, what do you think helped to shape your character the most?
1: There's so much. She just told me to believe in myself and to love myself for who I am. And I've took that to the heart because I have two kids and I try my hardest. And she has three of us, my two brothers and myself, and she's had it hard. And now generations are, you know, you got moms and dads to lean on. But, you know, when my mom was growing up and having kids, you know, it was hard. So I would have to say just to love myself and to follow my dreams.
0: So she showed you unconditional love.
1: Unconditional is not even a word, Delilah.
0: She never tried to make you something you weren't.
1: Right. She loved me for who I was, for all the mess ups I've done. She's just everything to me. I just want to let her know that I will always believe in her, and she will always be my hero.

0: smoothing off the rough edges of your Thursday night, keeping you company as we head into the weekend ahead. Summer is in full swing. Everywhere I go, there's back to school supplies. I'm like, no, not yet. We've got a few more weeks before I have to think about that. Let's be honest. I don't start thinking about back to school supplies until the night before school, and then I panic. Because why? Why would I plan ahead? I will just lose them. If I bought notebooks now thinking, aha, I'll get ahead of the game, I'll buy the notebooks, I'll buy the highlighter pens, I'll buy the pencils, then I'll be ready when they go back to school. No, I will just lose them in my stuff because I have too much stuff and I will lose them. So I'll wait and panic the night before. If you've got little ones going back to school soon, I am so sorry. I'm so sorry you're going to have to be getting up early again, but I will be here to tuck you into bed every night. 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
1: Hello.
0: Welcome. This is Delilah. What can I do for you?
1: I just wanted to thank you for your fantastic show. I really enjoy listening to you. You make my my long work day more bearable, I guess, in the evenings during my travels. Just sit back in the car and chill out and listen to you and listen to the music and the stories and just use it as a time to relax and just enjoy the better parts of life. I've listened to your show for many, many years, and I kind of lost connection with it, and then found you. I was just surfing the radio one evening, and I found your show, and I was like, wow.
0: And there I'd be whispering in your ear.
1: Yes.
0: Let me find a song for you right now.
1: Okay, real good.
0: All right, you have a good night.
1: Thank you.

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1: A man named Josh, who has made life choices that he's now wondering if he should regret. I will share this letter and my Mama Delilah words of advice coming up next.

0: Jimmy, what can I do to make your night special?
1: I was calling to tell you a story about a reunion of someone after 22 years. Someone whom I dearly loved, but never went beyond a friendship years ago.
0: So a reunion of hearts and souls.
1: Yes.
0: What's her name?
1: Brenda.
0: And where did you first meet?
1: We met on a small island in the South Pacific. I was out there as a telecommunications worker, and she was a cocktail waitress at the time. We became best friends, and she was with someone, and I loved her, and I let her know, but we left it at that, and in the end, I left the island, had lost contact with her, and I found her through the internet.

0: Isn't the internet an amazing thing for finding people?
1: That it is. I found her on the internet and got a number for her. And the next morning she called me and she said, you know who this is? And I told her I did. Now we talk every night and I'll be flying out there in about 3 weeks. We intend to have the rest of our life together. I love her with all of my heart, and my love has not wavered or died 1 minute since the day I last saw her.
0: I will find a good song for you. I'm so happy for you.
1: Okay.
0: Call me back after that flight.
1: I will.
0: Okay.
1: I'll send you another email and let you know how things are.

0: 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Tonight's Delilah's Dilemma says, my name is Josh. I'm 41 years old. I am living and married to my soulmate, my best friend, the love of my life. I've been taking care of myself on my own since I was 15 years old. I got disowned at a young age by my father. I was raised in a strict religious family. And so when I came out as gay to my family, I was immediately disowned. I still chose what my heart wanted. But I feel like maybe I did something wrong by choosing to be my authentic self because I miss my family. Sometimes I wonder, did I make a mistake? Would my life be different if I chose to live a lie and pretend that's what my family wanted versus living what my truth is? So my question is, Delilah, what are your thoughts on this? I would really like to know because deep down, I feel like I am who I'm supposed to be. But I still wonder sometimes. Thank you from a loyal listener named Joshua. Joshua, I will have my Mama Delilah words for you coming up next. You're listening to Delilah.
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Tonight's Delilah's Dilemma is from Josh, 41 years old, has been on his own since he was 15 because his folks disowned him. Joshua, if you have to live a certain way in order for them to approve of you, is that love? I have a lot of grown children, and there are a few that I cannot be in relationship with right now because their bad choices are destructive. Those choices involve chemicals, and that's just not okay when kids are involved. But I love them, and there's nothing they can do to change that love. There is nothing any of my children could possibly do that would make me love them less. And the fact that your parents abandoned you when you were 15 years old because you came out to them, that's not love. That's control, Joshua. That is unhealthy control. When you have to pretend or lie in order to get your parents' affection, that's not love. So love them, pray for them, and move on with your life, young man. That's my best advice.

0: So what are you doing on this late Thursday night? Are you driving? Are you out on the highways and byways of life? Maybe you're doing a cross-country road trip. Maybe you're taking tomorrow off and you're driving home for a long weekend. Or going to a cabin. Or going camping. Heading out to pitch a tent. Or, if you're like me, sleep in the motorhome. I have not been tent camping since I was pregnant with my last born, who, if God had not called him home, would be 27 this year. And when I was pregnant with Zach and I was sleeping on the ground and I couldn't get up off the ground, I'm like, nope, that's it. Not tent camping on the ground again. And now I have a very sweet little motorhome. I can get all my kids, all my minor kids that live at home in the motorhome, and we head out. 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Maybe hike into the wilderness and pitch a tent? Whatever you are doing to enjoy summer 2026, I thank you for letting me be a part of it. I'm here for you all night long. 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

0: Beverly, hi. Welcome to the Delilah Show. I understand that you've got someone very precious that's on your heart tonight.
1: Yes, I do. My husband.
0: What's his name?
1: Jim.
0: And you told me today's a special day?
1: Yes, we actually started dating 21 years ago today.
0: So this is sort of an anniversary?
1: Sort of. We've actually been married 13 and a half. It took me 8 years to talk him into marrying me.
0: Really? Yes. Jim had a little fear of commitment there.
1: Yeah, well, he had two bad marriages before me.
0: Yeah, that would do it.
1: So, yeah.
0: That would cause some of us to be a little bit jaded.
1: Yeah. But they've been, you know, we've had a lot of ups and downs, but, you know, he's the best thing that ever came into my life, and I just love him dearly.
0: And what song would you like to hear for your beloved on this, the anniversary of your first date? Did you kiss on the first date?
1: Yes, we did.
0: Oh, did you now?
1: Yeah.
0: Is that why there was a second date?
1: We've been together ever since, through thick and thin.
0: Let me play a song for this wonderful man who must have had a magical kiss.
1: He does.

0: Bill, what can I do for you?
1: Yeah, I was wondering if you could play a song for my ex-wife.
0: Okay.
1: She's still in my heart. She'll always be in my heart. She was my first love, so.
0: So she's still in your heart. She'll always be in your heart. You're still in love. Why are you divorced?
1: We just separated and went our own ways.
0: How long have you been divorced?
1: We've been divorced now for 4 years.
0: And you're still in love with her?
1: Always will be.

0: It's getting late. Are you tired? 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Has it been a long week so far? Try to breathe deep. Let the stress of the day go and focus on being good to yourself. 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

0: Hi, good evening. Who is this?
1: Hi, Delilah. This is Leona. How are you?
0: Leona, I'm wonderful. What can I do for you?
1: Well, I just wanted to say thank you for, being here, I guess you could say night after night, these last few years for me. And I had emailed you a few years ago concerning, I guess you could say, bad relationships over time, and you just said, stick with my guns and, not let it, affect me in any way, emotionally and stuff like that. And I just wanted to say thank you for that and to let you know that, someone special has come along.
0: And didn't I say don't settle for less than you deserve?
1: Exactly. And I haven't.
0: And now you've got somebody wonderful in your life?
1: Yes, I do. He's actually more than I ever expected.
0: What's his name?
1: His name is Tony.
0: So he was worth the wait.
1: Yes, he was. And I always said that I never thought I'd find someone as romantic as I am. I feel I'm a very romantic and passionate woman, and he seems to be more romantic than I am, so it's, quite a surprise.
0: So you had to kiss a lot of toads before you found this handsome prince, but he was worth it.
1: Yes, he was. Most definitely. Most definitely. Thank you so much, Delilah.
0: Thank you, and thanks for being a part of my night each night.
1: It's been wonderful to hear your voice each night.
0: Thanks, sweetie. God bless you.

0: It is time for me to disappear out of here and take off into the darkness. If I didn't get a chance to play your request or your dedication, I do apologize. I will be back tomorrow night. Do me a favor, take some time out of your Friday schedule to slow down and love someone. Good night. 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
0: I'm good. What can I do for you, Anthony?
1: Well, Delilah, I want to dedicate a song to someone that's really terrific. She's just really, really terrific. And we just started a new relationship, and she's just very special, and I just want everyone who's listening to know how special she is to me.
0: So who is this terrifically special woman?
1: Her name is Trisha, and she is just everything that you can imagine about a person. 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She's just the whole kit and caboodle all wrapped into one.

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8: B97.5, it's a finally Friday. Thank you for wrapping the week up with us. It's Ashley and Roger, the B Morning Show at 5:36. Frank's in for Ashley. She's back from vacation on Monday. And it is warm out there at 76 right now.
9: I'm a little sticky.
8: Hot and humid. Afternoon thunderstorms. Today's high at 91. Frank, you were busy with the grandkids yesterday, but we took Busby to the dentist.
9: Nice.
8: We thought we were going to go visit Marla, and we did at Knoxville Endodontist. But Busby got some teeth work done. He was in a dental chair before we left with that free ice cream from Food City.
9: Now, where exactly is his stinger?
8: It's in the back.
9: Okay. Is that what they work on? Is that what he bites with?
8: His stinger was de-stung. They took that off of him years ago.
9: Okay.
8: But he had some kind of root canal work done.
9: Get out of here.
8: And he just smiled the whole time. He didn't say a whole lot.
9: Sure, of course not.
8: And the crew ate ice cream while he recovered with the gauze in his mouth.
9: Give him something soft.
8: And he did. He drank a milkshake on the way home, so he'll be back today in action.
9: Oh, yay, Busby.
8: It's the Food City Ice Cream Break. 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We hope to come see you next week with the B.
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3: God, that tattoo.
0: Celebrating National Tattoo Day this morning, Frank's in for Ashley. She's back from vacation on Monday. How many do you have?
4: Oh, zero.
0: Really?
4: Yeah, I don't find them attractive, so I'm not interested in them personally, but I mean, a lot of people have them. I was watching a YouTube video yesterday that mentioned like one-third of people nowadays have tattoos, which seems high, but when you see them everywhere.
0: You won't see mine ever.
4: You
0: have one. You'll never, ever see it, Frank.
4: Oh, that's good. Thank you.
0: You don't want to see it, Frank.
4: I agree.
0: My daughter, beautiful young lady, it's art. She has many.
4: Uh-huh.
0: And they are beautiful. One's on her foot, and they say that's a very painful place.
4: Ooh.
0: To have one. She has another one on the back of her ear.
4: Oh, I've been thinking of the pain of getting stabbed with the needles.
0: She's very tough. They say the top five most painful places to get a tat, the head.
4: Yeah.
0: Your elbow, there's not much, just bone, right?
4: Shoo.
0: Sternum. Get one right there on the sternum.
4: Oh, ow.
0: These are places that are meatless on the old body.
4: Yeah, there's not a lot of cushion for the pushing there.
0: We mentioned foot.
4: Uh-huh.
0: And the number one most painful place to get a tattoo is on the rib cage.
4: Ouch. Ow.
0: Talking about a needle inking the bone.
4: Mm.
0: I will not get another one. One was enough.
4: Yeah.
0: And you will never see it.
4: Well, thank you for that. I appreciate it.
0: And thankfully, they spelled it right. Others have spent lots of money. Body ink is very, very expensive.
4: Is it really?
0: Very expensive. You've got to take care of it. And if it's wrong, you've either got to do another one bigger over it or have it removed. And that's pretty painful and costs a lot, too.
4: Well, that's what happened to my friend Dave. Something was, I guess he either broke up with some girl or something happened. But he had to get an elaborate cover-up tattoo on his entire upper arm from his elbow to his shoulder. I mean, big, elaborate work done.
0: Eagle or something?
4: It has
0: waterfall?
4: They tried to work in the old design and hide it in there and make it look okay. Now, my friend Bean has a picture of Queen Elizabeth on his arm, a giant, exact replica. I mean, it looks like they took it off the money. It's perfect picture of Queen Elizabeth on his arm.
0: Frank has some rich friends. That's all we can say. They do say it's bad luck. Relationship won't work out if you do tat your partner's name on your body.
4: Oh, really? Bad luck, huh?
0: Tattoo mistakes. Connecting with the B at 865-656-B975. Good morning, Kate.
5: Actually, a friend of mine's got one. She has it in Japanese, and it's supposed to say love, luck, and fortune, and it says bad wishes and then some. We went to a Japanese restaurant, and she's talking about our tattoo, and our waiter came over and told us it did not say what she said it was saying. Oh, she went back and told them if they didn't fix it, that take it and go get rid of it, that she was going to have to end up suing them for it.
0: I don't know if you can do that. Hmm. If they've already put it on there, I don't know if you can go back and say, hey, I want something different.
4: Yeah, if it's their mistake, though, you know, I mean, you should be able to have some kind of warranty, just like buying a car.
0: Read the fine print. 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It's 5:57 right now. Time saver, traffic, and weather together. Good morning, Bob.
6: Well, good morning. Welcome to Friday. If you're on the west side this morning, we're looking at 20 minutes or less from 75 north in Loudoun County, across 40 east through 275 in downtown Knoxville. And we're doing pretty well on 75, driving down from the north. No major problems heading up Alcoa Highway from the south. 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
7: It's been a steamy week around East Tennessee, and that trend continues with a few more showers and thunderstorms as we head through the day today. We do have a risk for some localized flooding and flash flooding concerns. It's going to be smoking hot with temperatures back in the low 90s, heat index values back in the mid to upper 90s to low 100s, and locally heavy rain with any storm that develops. That's a check of your latest forecast. 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I'm meteorologist Mike Witcher from the East Tennessee Weather Center for B97.5.
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4: Tomato wars in Granger County.
0: And we hear from Will Ferrell on his new golf series.
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2: Fun for the whole family kicks off today, runs through tomorrow, the Granger County Tomato Festival, highlighting local artists and craftspeople, and of course, their delicious Granger tomatoes with their tomato wars. Now, your two grandsons are in town. Are they going to battle it out with tomatoes this weekend?
3: I so wanted them to, but Grandma has vetoed this idea. I was going to buy them fresh white t-shirts and send them out there to get splotched. But Grandma says no.
2: They'd have a story when they go back home next week, but you can see a lot of things going wrong with their parents so far away.
3: Oh, yeah. But they could have had a nice mater sandwich, is all I'm saying.
2: We could still go up there and just don't go during the wartime, and they'll never know because they're probably sleeping in this morning. You can find Granger County Tomato Festival in the lawn in between the middle and elementary school.
3: Yeah, you can't. If you go up Rutledge Pike, they will absolutely just direct you into the parking lot. You have no choice.
2: You'll find it no matter what. Trying to stay cool this weekend. Will Ferrell has a new show. It's a new golf series called The Hawk on Netflix. And he talks here about a time where he played golf in Australia with

0: Mark Wahlberg.
1: I'm trying to remember. I have like a vague memory that maybe I played once with Mark Wahlberg in Sydney, maybe. And there were so many dangerous creatures. We couldn't even play. We were attacked at every turn.
0: Imagine that. You've got a series on Netflix, Frank.
2: Yeah.
0: And you've never played golf, and that's what it revolves around.
2: Oh, my goodness. You'd have to learn fast.
0: What do you think about the United States House passing that bill that could change daylight saving time across the nation? It's called the Sunshine Protection Act. Make daylight saving time permanent nationwide. We wouldn't have to fall back or spring forward, you know, move the clocks twice a year. What do you think?
2: It makes sense when you talk about it in the summer, but not when you talk about it in the winter. I think either stick to standard time year-round, or my current position is the switching back and forth is the best compromise.
0: Don't know about you. I'm kind of groggy either way it goes.
2: Of course.
0: Even when you get another hour of sleep, it's like you wake up that next Monday morning and you're like, what happened? I feel like I haven't slept all weekend.
2: Yeah, it's a miniature jet lag.
0: And I feel for our kids because they'll be in the dark waiting at the bus stop.
2: Yeah.
0: Because the sun doesn't rise till what, about 8 o'clock?
2: Right. So that's not just middle school. That gets up to the high school kids in the dark, too. Yeah.
0: Safety for our kids, not to mention it's hard to go to bed if you work early mornings and the sun's still shining through the windows, no matter what kind of curtain you put up. Right?
2: But at least for you, it's always dark year-round when you get up to go to work. I mean, there's never a day where you have sunshine before your job.
0: You make a good point.
2: Yeah.
0: Frank's in for Ashley. Ashley on vacation back on Monday. That's the three things you need to know. Good luck to Drew from Knoxville stepping up to play the $1,000 Minutes. At 6:25, we put 60 seconds on that B-Morty Show clock. If Drew could answer 10 questions correctly, 60 seconds or less, we will put a grand in his hand. Good luck. It's 6:11 right now. Time saver, traffic, and weather together. How we doing, Bob?
3: Well, as you tool down from the north, it should take you less than 25 minutes to get from Rocky Top via 75 south to I-40. Looks pretty good on 40 from the west as you head eastbound through Pellissippi and Paper Mill, and from the east on 40 westbound through Jefferson and Sevier. If you're driving up from the south side this morning, we're looking good on Alcoa Highway north of Maryville past McGee Tyson Airport. I'm Bob August, and that's B97.5 Time Saver Traffic.
4: Happy Friday, everybody. It's got a nice little ring to it, doesn't it? As we wrap up this week and head into the upcoming weekend, we are talking about elevated rain chances scattered in nature. Not everyone's going to see the rainfall. And if you do see the rainfall, it's going to produce locally heavy rain that could lead to localized flooding. Forecast highs today and through the weekend will top out in the upper 80s to low 90s. That's a check of your latest forecast. 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I'm meteorologist Mike Witcher from the East Tennessee Weather Center for B97.5.
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B97.5, good morning. It's 6:22 with the B Morning Show. Hot and humid today. Might see some storms later. High of 91. A few clouds and 77 right now. And Drew going to step up, playing the $1,000 minute next right here on the B.

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2: As we say good morning to Drew from Knoxville, you had a pretty cool opportunity with the Peace Corps. Tell us about that.
3: Yeah, I was over there in Romania from 2002 to 2005 doing some environmental work. Something funny, before I went there, I never knew that Transylvania was a real place. I just thought it was a made up thing. But I ended up living in Transylvania in Romania in the Peace Corps. It was great.
4: Oh, that's outstanding. Did you see Dracula?
3: I saw Dracula's castle and many other Dracula-related things. They have a lot. They definitely play into that.
2: Imagine that.
3: Yeah.
2: We hope you play into $1,000. Answer 10 questions correctly in 60 seconds, Drew. You pocket a grand. If you're unsure about a question, just say pass. We'll come back if there's time left. Remember, we take the first answer you give us. It's great. You're blessed if somebody's helping you. But we've got to get the answers from you.
3: Okay.
2: Are you ready?
3: Sure thing.
2: Here you go in 3, 2, 1.
5: In what city does the Granger County Fair take place this weekend?
3: Pass.
5: Spell successful.
3: Pass.
5: True or false, the microwave was... In New York City, where did Taylor Swift and Travis Kelce get married?
3: Madison Square Garden.
5: Who is cursed by the evil fairy Maleficent?
3: Aurora.
5: What do you call a baby goat?
3: A kid.
5: What U.S. president is the teddy bear named after?
3: Teddy Roosevelt.
5: A restaurant has 175 normal chairs and 20 high chairs for little ones. How many chairs are there in total?
3: 195.
5: What is the abbreviation for ounce?
3: What was the question again? What
2: is
3: the
2: TikTok? There goes the clock. Oh. The game is over. Giving it up for Drew playing this morning in Knoxville. Let's see how you did. You got through 9 questions of those 9 questions. 1, 2, 3, 4, 5, 6 are correct. Not bad.
3: Great.
2: Let's do a quick review. You passed on question number 1. In what city does the Granger County Fair take place this weekend? That would be in Rutledge, Tennessee at the Rutledge Middle School grounds. You passed on successful spelling. Never easy this time of the day. SUCCESSFUL. Good strategy on true or false. Talking about question number 3, yelling true before Frank could ask the question. True or false, let's finish it up. The microwave was accidentally invented by a guy working on radar. That is true.
4: Wow.
2: His name was Percy back in 1945. He was working on some military radar equipment and accidentally invented the microwave. Question number 6, quick answer with kid. What do you call a baby goat? What was your secret there?
3: Well, we listen every evening at 5:25.
2: You're giving good. 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Come back and play after 30 days, Drew. Well done.
3: Thank you. That was very fun.
4: And if you'd like to play the game just like Drew did, go to our website, b975.com, click on the $1,000 Minute, fill out that entry blank so that we can call you and schedule you, provided you answer the phone when we call. $1,000 Minute, b975.com.
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0: B97.5, good morning at 6:39 with the B Morning Show, Frugal Friday with Ashley and Roger. Ashley's wrapping up her vacation. Look forward to her return on Monday. Frank Murphy is sitting in, and we're going to try to help you save some money shopping smarter online with Frugal Friday. Frank, I don't know about you, it's just too easy. The credit card's attached to Amazon, for example.
1: Right. Yeah, I have one attached, sure.
0: And you see something you like, and you're like, boom, put it in the cart, going to buy it to the front door. And it's so easy. It's just too easy to say no until you get that credit card bill at the end of the month. And it's like, ouch, I bought that much stuff.
1: Well, how did you see it in the first place? That's the part I'm not getting. Because if I'm going to buy something online, I search for the thing and buy it. Or sometimes I'll wait and decide, well, do I really need it? Or maybe I should go buy a gift card, get the gas points at the supermarket, and then use that money to pay for the thing on Amazon. You know, I'm slow. I'm very slow to buy online.
0: I tell you what, slow cost me a bunch of money.
1: How?
0: Last month during Amazon Prime Days, I found a camera I've been looking for.
1: Yeah.
0: It's incredible. And it was half price. And I did what you did. I put it in the cart. I waited on it. I snoozed on it. Prime Days went past. I looked at it yesterday. It's back to regular price. Double of what I would have paid. So maybe it doesn't pay to slow down and think about it. Maybe, boom, you need to do it and get those items. Because you can always take them back. You know, right. You can always send them back and get a refund if they don't fit or if it doesn't work.
1: To me, it's an easy decision. And if I were in that situation, I just wouldn't buy the camera. I'm like, well, I guess I don't need it.
0: Okay.
1: Yeah. All right. If the price goes up, then I probably don't need it so much.
0: You know? I wanted it really bad because we got some very creative people here in this building.
1: Oh, I can see
0: that. At B97.5. And one of them is saying, man, this camera is great for socials. Yeah.
1: All right.
0: So we've got some shopping smarter online tips with Frugal Friday. They say shop with a plan like Frank does. I've got a plan not to spend money because I don't want anything. How about your wife? Is she like you or is this
1: flipping
0: the coin over?
1: She's a little different, but also as time goes by, we're more comfortable ordering things online.
0: Okay.
1: But it's also very specific. It's a targeted strike. There's no browsing involved.
0: Kind of like shopping with a plan. They say to do that, like a shopping list, stick to it, like when you go to the supermarket, the grocery store. Don't go on a shopping spree. And you sure don't want to scroll when you're hungry. Like if you're in the store, you're going to buy everything in sight because you're starving.
1: Now that we do all the time. We buy too much stuff in real life at the store.
0: And it's true. Low blood sugar lowers your cognitive ability. You're more easy target. Bang, they're going to get you. So snack before you shop online.
1: Funny.
0: Frugal Friday. Maybe you've got some tips. Please share. Take you a couple seconds. You can call or text 865-656-B975. We'll continue in about 12 minutes on the beat. 641, time saver traffic and weather together as we catch up with Bob.
2: On that drive up from the south, we're looking at about 20 minutes or so from Maryville, the Alcoa Highway northbound to downtown Knoxville. We're looking pretty good on 40 east and westbound from the north. 75's in good shape south of Rocky Top down through High School and Powell. 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
3: It's been a steamy week around East Tennessee, and that trend continues with a few more showers and thunderstorms as we head through the day today. We do have a risk for some localized flooding and flash flooding concerns. It's going to be smoking hot with temperatures back into the low 90s, heat index values back in the mid to upper 90s to low 100s, and locally heavy rain with any storm that develops. That's a check of your latest forecast. 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I'm meteorologist Mike Witcher from the East Tennessee Weather Center for B97.5.
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Ashley and Roger. If they were any more Knoxville, they'd be on the menu at Calhoun's. Order up! It's the B Morning Show on B 97.5.

Ella Langley, choosing Texas on B97.5. It's the B Morning Show Frugal Friday. 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

0: 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We are the B-Morning Show, 5:56 with Ashley and Roger. Ashley's back for vacation on Monday. Frank, again with us this morning.
1: You heard about the three H's, hazy, hot, and humid, with afternoon thunderstorms. We can look for that today with a high of 91. Partly cloudy right now and 75 at the B.
0: So what you're saying is it's a triple H.
1: Yes.
0: Forecast.
1: That's what it is.
0: Today for Knoxville. Glad you're here. Thank you for getting up early all week long. Usually you're sleeping in, getting in on the afternoon.
1: Right. And I'll wake up in another hour or two. So right now I'm sleepwalking.
0: And it's really cool because you've got two grandkids in town. You're entertaining through the week and in the afternoon. So
1: yeah.
0: You're not getting a lot of naps in either.
1: That is the truth. Yeah. Fortunately, they were watching World Cup the other day, so I was able to sleep during that.
0: It is Frugal Friday with the B Morning Show, saving you some money online shopping. Shop smarter online. FOMO, fear of missing out. That's mm-hmm. big for a lot of people. Sales are great, but are they really worth it?
1: Yeah.
0: Frank, if you really do the math on this, you've got to spend money to take advantage of a sale. So are you really saving or not?
1: Yeah, it has to be something you were going to buy anyway, and then you've got a lowered price on a thing you were going to buy anyway, even if you're prepared to pay full price for it, and then you get the deal, that's a win. But if you're only buying something because it's, you know, supposedly 25% off, 25% off what? A jacked up price?
0: That's a good point. Got to do comparison shopping.
1: Yes.
0: Don't feel pressure to buy. It gets in the cart, and then they'll send you those texts or emails. Hey, we've got a special deal on this. You've got something in your cart. We've dropped it another 10%.
1: Uh-huh.
0: You're really good at this. You take a deep breath, step back, and you really think about it.
1: Oh, yeah. I don't put it in my cart until it's time to buy. I think about it offline.
0: This one might throw you. Before you buy something, you want to make it sure is exactly what you want.
1: Right.
0: And it's good quality, good product. They say beware of star ratings. Check the one-star ratings first. What do we all do? Go for four or five ratings, right? They say check the one-star ratings first and see what they've said.
1: No kidding.
0: And you were pretty smart. Everybody who wakes up at the B-Morning Show, very bright folks.
1: Yeah, yeah.
0: You can tell if it's a good one-star rating or if they're just trying to trash a company or a product.
1: Yeah, that's true. That's a good point.
0: So start with your one stars and go up to the five. It's Frugal Friday with the B-Morning Show.
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2: Fun for the whole family. 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It's the Granger County Tomato Festival today and tomorrow, highlighting a lot of great local artists and craftspeople. And, of course, those delicious Granger tomatoes.
3: Oh, get a Mater sandwich.
2: You going to take the grandkids there in town to the Tomato Wars? You were talking about that earlier this week.
3: I wanted to put them in the Tomato Wars. My wife, not so much. So I think we'll go to the Carnes Community Fair instead. But I recommend Granger. It's a good event. I've been there.
2: Your wife might have a pretty snappy idea there, a good one.
3: Snappy tomato.
2: Because their parents live far away.
3: Yep.
2: And it's a fight with the tomato, and there's lots of fun. And
3: there's
2: safe.
3: Paperwork. There's, permission slips involved.
2: And there could be a crying grandson that wants to go home, and you can't get in there until Monday.
3: Yep.
2: Have fun. Rutledge Middle School, the Granger County Tomato Festival. The weather should be great. And if you want to stay inside, because it's going to be hot in Knoxville and East Tennessee, Will Ferrell's got a new series on Netflix. It's called The Hawk. It's a series about golfing, and Will is not a golfer. He thinks one time he might have down under with Mark Wahlberg.
4: I'm trying to remember. I have like a vague memory that maybe I played once with Mark Wahlberg in Sydney, maybe.

0: And there were so many dangerous creatures. We couldn't even play. We were attacked at every turn.
1: Imagine that, Frank. Frank's in for Ashley. She's on vacation until Monday. You've got a series on Netflix, a show called The Hawk, revolving around golf, and you don't play golf.
2: And he doesn't remember being attacked on a golf course. I think he's pulling our leg.
1: He's a great storyteller. Show follows Lonnie Hawkins, played by Will Ferrell, 2004's top golfer, as he struggles to recapture his magic late in his career. Catch that on Netflix. What do you think about this? The House has passed a bill that could change daylight saving time across the country. It's called the Sunshine Protection Act. Would make daylight saving time permanent nationwide. Later sunsets, but our kids would be waiting for the school bus in the dark every morning.
2: Well, I saw a meme or a thumbnail that reminded me we tried this back in 1974. And it did not work. People didn't like it, and they just stopped doing it. We stayed on daylight saving time for a full year through the winter, and people hated it.
1: It lasted 1 year, and then they voted to change it back.
2: Yeah, it was supposed to save gas and save energy, and I don't think it worked.
1: I don't know about you. They say, oh, we're going to fall back and get more sleep. I'm as groggy when we fall back as we spring forward.
2: Yeah, it messes up your body clock. Yeah.
1: Not to mention when you try to go to bed early, if you wake up early.
2: So stay on standard time year-round? Stay on daylight saving year-round? What would you do, Roger?
1: We probably just need to keep it as it is.
2: Switching back and forth.
1: I think so. It's a pain trying to get all those clocks switched on the right time.
2: Well, not so much anymore. Most of them, except for the ones in my kitchen, are automatic.
1: Microwave's automatic?
2: No. The microwave, I got to reset the microwave, the coffee pot, and the stove every time. Every time the power goes out.
1: I have a good friend that's got to have them to the second. They've got to change at the same time. You talk about stress.
2: Oh, I do that, too.
1: Frank Murphy, everybody. And for Ashley, it's the three things you need to know. On the B Morning Show, coming up, we hope Rebecca scores $1,000. She lives in Seymour. She's going to play the $1,000 minute at 7:25. 7:12 right now with your time saver, traffic, and weather together. Good morning, Bob.
3: Well, good morning. Happy Friday. And we are looking pretty good this morning. If you're on the west side, it should take you about 10 or 11 minutes from Pellissippi Parkway across 40 East through 275 in downtown Knoxville. 40's in good shape from the east as you head westbound through Kodak and Midway and Straw Plains. From the north, 75 is moving well through the High School and Powell areas. And from the south, Alcoa Highway's in good shape northbound past the airport. I'm Bob August, and that's B97.5. Time saver traffic.
4: Happy Friday, everybody. It's got a nice little ring to it, doesn't it? As we wrap up this week and head into the upcoming weekend, we are talking about elevated rain chances, scattered in nature. Not everyone's going to see the rainfall. And if you do see the rainfall, it's going to produce locally heavy rain that could lead to localized flooding. Forecast highs today and through the weekend will top out in the upper 80s to low 90s. That's a check of your latest forecast. 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I'm meteorologist Mike Witcher from the East Tennessee Weather Center for B97. 7.5.
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2: And Rebecca from Seymour is with us this morning to play the $1,000 Minute. You are a nurse in a very, very important part of the medical field. Tell us what you do.
3: I work in behavioral medicine and recovery.
4: And that's gotten more and more important, it seems like, over the past few years.
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4: Wow.
2: Well, you've only got a minute to answer 10 questions. We just can't do any better than that. Sorry, Rebecca.
3: It's ironic.
2: Here we go. Answer 10 questions correctly in 60 seconds. You pocket $1,000. Now, if you're not sure about a question, say pass. We'll come back if there's time left. Remember, we take the first answer you give us. It's fair if somebody's helping you, but we've got to get the answers from you, okay?
3: Yes, sir.
2: Speak up just a little bit. 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
3: Felicia Rashad.
4: Name the
3: and
4: small...
3: It's grass.
4: Name the small red bean commonly used in chili and gets its
3: Kidney
4: name.
3: Bean.
4: What do you call the time and place in which a story happens?
3: Pass.
4: Which takes longer, an hour or 3,000 seconds?
3: Pass.
4: Which U.S. president was elected to 4 terms?
3: Pass. The setting.
2: All right, boom, got another one picked up as the clock expired. Let's see how you did, Rebecca. Very impressive play. You got through 10 questions. Of those 10 questions, we have 1, 2, 3, 4, 5, 6, 7, 8 correct.
4: Holy cow.
3: Yay.
2: You came back with some great passes. Who's helping you this morning?
3: My husband, Joey.
2: Well, tell him. Great job. Can't give you $1,000, but we've had a lot of fun playing with you.
3: We have.
2: Let's review a few questions. Good strategy. Question number 5, you were correct with true. True or false before Frank could even ask the question. The Carnes Community Fair is the Tennessee's longest running community fair. That is true. Celebrating 73 years this weekend.
4: Wow.
2: Question number 7, you came up with kidney bean. You must be a chef as well as a nurse. Name the small red bean commonly used in chili and gets its name from the human organ. How did you know that answer so quickly?
3: I listen every day.
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2: 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It's an hour at 3,600 seconds.
3: Okay.
2: Giving it up for Rebecca playing the $1,000 Minute. 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
3: Okay, I will. 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
0: Ashley and Roger. Turn them on every morning.
2: Getting tired of things disappearing when family visits, and she suspects her brother is covering for his wife.
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0: B97.5. It's finally Friday. You just made our day. We caught you taking us to work. It's Ashley and Roger, the B Morning Show at 7:40. Ashley's on vacation. Looking forward to her return on Monday. Frank Murphy sitting in, and we have Monica on the line. And you have a little theft problem. What's going on?
1: Hey, so I'm having some serious concerns about my sister-in-law. She basically keeps stealing little things from our house. And at first, I thought maybe I was just imagining it, but it started to get really weird. We don't have a huge house where things, like, disappear all the time. So when a little decoration or a candle would go missing every few months, I'd notice it. But I'd also think maybe I moved it and just forgot.
0: Sure.
1: But then it just kept happening every time she'd come over with my brother.
2: Wow, and you're positive she's the one stealing things?
1: Well, now I'm positive, yeah. Like, a few months ago, my son's tablet disappeared, and later we found out my sister-in-law took it to their house.
2: Oh.
1: And when I asked about it, she and my brother said they were just borrowing it because my niece's tablet broke.
2: Mm.
1: And I was like, why wouldn't you just ask first? Like, that's the part I don't understand. And now I've asked for it back a bunch of times, and suddenly they're saying they can't find it. And just to be clear, my brother would never do something like this on his own, so I kind of feel like he's covering for his wife and acting like it was both of them instead of admitting she's a klepto or whatever.
0: Ooh, it does sound like she is. How can we help you this morning?
1: So at this point, I honestly don't even want her in my house anymore, because every time they come over, I'm wondering what's going to disappear next. You know, I hate feeling that way about family, but I'm getting pretty sick of it. And I don't know if my brother's, like, ashamed or whatever, but he's not being honest about whatever her problem is. So, yeah, I just wanted to see if anyone's dealt with a relative like this. And what do I do? Like, do I stop inviting them over completely or try, like, an intervention or what?
0: That's tough. Family. Five-finger grab every time they come over and they take it home and her brother's not fessing up and helping her out.
2: The klepto sister-in-law.
0: What's your next move? Let's help her out. Quick call or text to the B at 865-656-B975.
2: What if you had your next family gathering at a neutral location, like a park or a restaurant? You know, that would be good, right?
0: She could steal the salt and pepper shakers.
2: Oh.
0: What if you put up security panels, Monica, at your front door that'll beep? Like if you've shoplifted at a store and you're taking something you're not supposed to?
2: Where do you get those?
0: Tag everything and you'll know. You'll be alerted when she leaves with something. Man, took the iPad?
2: That's not good.
0: Help her out. She really doesn't want a banner from the house. You could hear that in her voice.
2: Yeah.
0: 865-656-B975 will continue in about 12 minutes on the B. 743 right now. Time saver traffic and weather together. How we doing, Bob?
3: Well, driving down from the north will cost you about 12 or 13 minutes from Raccoon Valley via 75 southbound to I-40. We look pretty good on 40 from the east and from the west. If you're heading up from the south, Alcoa Highway's in good shape driving past the airport and up toward I-40. And this report is sponsored by the Tennessee Lottery with chances to win up to $1 million July instant games from the Tennessee Lottery are guaranteed to be a big hit this summer. 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
4: It's been a steamy week around East Tennessee, and that trend continues with a few more showers and thunderstorms as we head through the day today. We do have a risk for some localized flooding and flash flooding concerns. It's going to be smoking hot with temperatures back into the low 90s, heat index values back in the mid to upper 90s to low 100s, and locally heavy rain with any storm that develops. That's a check of your latest forecast. 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I'm meteorologist Mike Witcher from the East Tennessee Weather Center for B97.5.
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0: They say the early bird gets the worm. Huh, thanks. But I'll stick with my coffee and donut.
1: Yeah, and the B Morning Show with Ashley and Roger on the radio. 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

0: 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Frank in for Ashley at 7:55. Monica's sister-in-law has been stealing things from their house. Mm. Maybe a kleptomaniac. Now, Monica's brother is not stepping up and saying, hey, she's got your stuff.
1: Yeah, but we can prove it, right? They know, she knows for a fact that the sister-in-law has been stealing.
0: Pretty much. So how would you handle this situation? What's your next move? Quick call or text to the B? 865-656-B-975.

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1: Hot and humid this afternoon. Possible thunderstorms. Look for a high of 91. Sunny and 77 right now at the B.
0: Helping Monica out. Things are disappearing. What's up?
2: Hey, so I'm having some serious concerns about my sister-in-law. She basically keeps stealing little things from our house. Yeah, like a few months ago, my son's tablet disappeared, and later we found out my sister-in-law took it to their house. And when I asked about it, she and my brother said they were just borrowing it because my niece's tablet broke.
0: Wow.
2: So at this point, I honestly don't even want her in my house anymore. Just wanted to see if anyone's dealt with a relative like this, and what do I do?
0: Ever dealt with that? What's your next move? How should she handle this? Quick call, quick text to the B at 865-656-B.E75. Frank's sitting in for Ashley. She's on vacation back on Monday. We got a great text from Dawn.
1: Dawn writes, put something out you think she would take and have a camera watching.
0: Perfect.
1: Get it on film and then sit down to watch it. Say, I want everything you stolen returned.
0: Good text, Dawn.
1: Mm-hmm.
0: What do you think, Frank? What would you do? What's your next move, bud?
1: Well, I think we're already pretty confident that she stole the tablet. So I think you got to stop hosting them at your house. Maybe your brother can host your family when you go over their visit with them. Just you got to just let it go in terms of hosting at your house. Don't invite them over for a while. Maybe they'll get the message. Maybe it's just that's the end of it because you can't be trusted. She can't be trusted.
0: And whatever you do, please don't borrow anything from their house without asking.
1: Yeah, exactly.
0: That could be a problem. My next move is time for a heart-to-heart with your brother.
1: Oh, yeah.
0: This is your brother's wife. And I know it's going to be tough, but this is blood. These are blood relatives.
1: Mm-hmm.
0: It's not like a neighbor or one of your kids' friends coming over stealing stuff. This is family. This is blood.
1: Yeah.
0: Sometimes we've got to have that tough talk. And sometimes after the tough talk, things get better.
1: Well, yeah, the sister-in-law needs help. She needs to correct her behavior. And how else is that going to happen without somebody being honest?
0: That five-finger grab is never a good thing.
1: Yeah.
0: So what's your next move on the B?
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2: Look forward to this every year. It's Granger County Tomato Festival weekend today and tomorrow, highlighting local artists and craftspeople. And of course, the delicious, tasty Granger tomatoes.
3: White bread, mayonnaise, salt, and a Granger County tomato. That's a mater sandwich. It's so good.
2: Let's make a BLT. What do you say? It's a finally Friday.
3: You could do that.
2: And of course, the tomato wars. Your grandson's a couple in town. Are you going to put white shirts on them and let them go at it?
3: I pushed for it, but my wife has wisely vetoed the idea. There's a thing on the website. You either need four or five people on the team. So I said, I'll get the kids across the street. She says, I'm not going to be responsible for them getting hit in the face with a tomato.
2: You know what you could do?
3: What?
2: You could go to the Granger Tomato Festival.
3: Yeah, yeah.
2: And you could pick up some tomatoes and then have a little war at the house in your backyard when you get home with your grandson.
3: Yeah, you can buy the rotten tomatoes at a deep discount, I'm sure.
2: Those are
3: the ones they use for the fighting.
2: Exactly. Have fun anyway. What are you going to do with them besides go there?
3: Well, we got the Carnes Fair this weekend, and then today we'll go up and ride mountain coasters in Sevier County. It's a busy, busy weekend.
2: Thanks for sitting in for Ashley this week while she's on vacation.
3: Oh, glad to be.
2: She'll be back on Monday. Now, if you want to stay inside where it's cool because it's going to be hot this weekend, there's a new series with Will Ferrell on Netflix. It's a golf series called The Hawk, but Will Ferrell never plays golf. He thinks maybe one time with Mark Wahlberg.
4: I'm trying to remember. I have like a vague memory that maybe I played once with Mark Wahlberg in Sydney, maybe. And there were so many dangerous creatures. We couldn't even play. We were attacked at every turn.
2: All right, Will's new show follows Lonnie Hawkins, played by Will Ferrell. That's 2004's top golfer as he struggles to recapture the magic late in his career. The Hawk, now on Netflix. What do you think about this? The House has passed a bill, change daylight saving time across the nation. It's the Sunshine Protection Act, Frank. Mm-hmm. And it would make daylight saving time permanent all year round, all around the country.
3: I wonder if you stuck with standard time year-round, if that would be better, or if you're just going to make a third of the people mad with one, a third of the people mad with the other, and a third of the people mad by changing back and forth.
2: You know what your parents told you growing up? You can't make everybody happy.
3: Definitely not in this case.
2: I'm worried, though, if we do this, about our kids.
3: Yeah.
2: Waiting at the bus stop in the dark every single morning.
3: Right, which is worse, dark in the afternoon or dark in the morning? I think maybe dark in the morning might be worse.
2: Or daylight until 9 o'clock and you can't go to sleep if you're an early worker. That's the three things you need to know on the B Morning Show. Believe it or not, TikTokers are now chasing parasites just to kick off a few pounds.
3: Oh, come on.
2: Could this be the most crazy, dangerous weight loss theory yet? Chat about that in about 15 minutes on the B Morning Show. It's 8:13 right now with your time saver traffic and weather together. Good morning, Bob.
5: Well, good morning. Do watch for some traffic heading westbound on 40 past Broadway and 275. You're busy by moving west of Alcoa Highway through 640. A little bit of traffic on 640 westbound approaching that 40 merge. And we're looking pretty good on 40 driving in from the west side. From the north, 75's moving well down through High School and Powell and on toward 640 and 275 from the south Alcoa Highway. Highway's in good shape past the airport and on into downtown Knoxville. Have a good day. Bob August, B97.5, Time Saver Traffic.
6: Happy Friday, everybody. It's got a nice little ring to it, doesn't it? As we wrap up this weekend, head into the upcoming weekend, we are talking about elevated rain chances scattered in nature. Not everyone's going to see the rainfall. And if you do see the rainfall, it's going to produce locally heavy rain that could lead to localized flooding. Forecast highs today and through the weekend will top out in the upper 80s to low 90s. That's a check of your latest forecast. 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I'm meteorologist Mike Witcher from the East Tennessee Weather Center for B97.5.
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0: 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It's a finally Friday. Loving this at work with you. It's 8:26 with Ashley and Roger.
1: My diet has become insane.
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4: I'm done dieting.
5: I'm on a diet.
0: Frank's sitting in all week. Thank you, sir. Ashley's on vacation. Wraps up today. Be back on Monday. Believe it or not.
6: Yeah.
0: There are a bunch of TikTokers using the parasite food problem.
6: No.
0: For weight loss.
6: No, no, no.
0: They're trying to get sick. Cyclospora, so they can lose weight like that.
6: Why don't they just get a colonoscopy? You can drink the nice grape-flavored juice. It's so delicious.
0: Thanks for the reminder. I need to schedule mine. It is due, but that's true. But it doesn't stay off. You know that. You've been in for surgery or the colonoscopy, and you say, whoa, I've dropped 10 or 15 pounds, but it comes back.
6: Right.
0: Because most of that is water weight, but they are really trying to use this.
6: To get sick? To get
0: lose
6: skinny.
0: Weight, yes.
6: Wow.
0: Getting skinny by getting sick.
6: Oh, no, no, no.
0: There's only about 1,600 cases in the states, in the country.
6: I think there were two maybe in Knox County.
0: And like 10 in Nashville.
6: Okay.
0: They say this is normal for Tennessee.
6: Yeah.
0: It's really not become an epidemic here. But we do need to wash our vegetables and our fruits.
6: Oh, absolutely.
0: And even when they say that, you might not get it all off of there because they're tiny little critters. And I will also say this. You cannot see them. You might see that online where they say, oh, look at these bugs. Let's chop them off and wash them off. Uh-uh. No. That's not what's making you sick.
6: No, I wash my fruit with some vinegar in the water. Let it soak for a little bit. Swish it around. Yeah.
0: I just rinse my strawberries and pop them in my mouth just with some cold water. Is that good enough?
6: I think the strawberries could do a little bit of vinegar water, but it's to your benefit.
0: So we've got other crazy diets people have tried besides this.
6: Yeah.
0: I was on the Army diet.
6: What's that?
0: I'll have to look it up, but you eat certain things, and it's not very much every day, and I gained weight. Several years ago, I gained weight on the Army diet, and I don't know how.
6: Is it designed to build muscle? That would make sense to me.
0: To build muscle, but there wasn't a lot of extra proteins or fats.
6: Strange.
0: It basically took a lot of foods away from me, and I gained weight.
6: I've got friends who have for years been doing the meat and cheese diet. You know, that's all they eat is just proteins and fats, nothing but. And they like it. They swear by it. But I remember I worked with a lady years ago. She was all about the fad diets, and she did something. Wasn't it with cabbage soup?
0: Yep.
6: Was that a thing?
0: Mama Jean, God rest her soul, she used to do all those diets. I tell you what, we came up with one. She'd have one every week, a new fad she'd be trying out.
6: Oh, boy.
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0: 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Shirley, you've tried a crazy diet. Good morning.
1: I did the apple cider vinegar diet. So I would only eat some, I would have apple cider vinegar in the morning, in the afternoon, and at night. And then I would only have vegetables and fruit. And that's all I would eat.

0: 97.5 at the B-Morning Show's High Low Jackpot. Ashley and Roger. Frank's in for Ashley's vacation. She's back on Monday. Having a great time giving all the bosses money away. We'll give you another chance at it. Check that. We'll give you two chances, 9 and 9:30 this morning with our friends at Professional Jewelers.
1: You've been tracking the cash. Maybe you're too high. Maybe you're too low. Or maybe you've got the money on the nose. You could win it this morning.
0: Coming up at 9, your first chance on the B. We had a great time with Busby and the entire crew yesterday with the Food City Workplace Ice Cream Break. We dropped by to see Marla and the entire team at Knoxville Endodontist.
1: Nice.
0: That's a dentist office. They do root canals and all those fun little procedures.
1: Yeah, it's nice to go there for a pleasant reason.
0: And Busby had some work done on his teeth.
1: I didn't even know he had teeth.
0: You can see Busby's teeth and what they did to his teeth with Marla and the crew with the Food City Ice Cream Break on our socials. There's some great pictures of Busby in the dentist chair.
1: That's funny.
0: He looks scared.
1: How can he?
0: I don't know how he feels today. We're going to check in with him here in just a bit. But there was ice cream bars from Food City.
1: Good.
0: There were ice cream sandwiches.
1: Oh, I love those.
0: Remember the strawberry shortcake ice cream on a stick?
1: Yes.
0: They had some of those.
1: That brings back memories.
0: There was so much ice cream they couldn't fit it to their freezers.
1: Oh, lucky them.
0: For Knoxville endodontists.
1: Yes.
0: We want to come see you next week. Register right now. 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It is the Food City Workplace Ice Cream Break with the B Morning Show.
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8: Happy Friday, everybody. It's got a nice little ring to it, doesn't it? As we wrap up this week and head into the upcoming weekend, we are talking about elevated rain chances, scattered in nature. Not everyone's going to see the rainfall. And if you do see the rainfall, it's going to produce locally heavy rain that could lead to localized flooding. Forecast highs today and through the weekend will top out in the upper 80s to low 90s. That's a check of your latest forecast. 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I'm meteorologist Mike Witcher from the East Tennessee Weather Center for B97.5.
9: Thanks, Mike. 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Sunshine all over East Tennessee this morning. It's 78 in Loudoun, 79 in Halls.
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It's the B Morning Show High Low Jackpots. 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

0: B97.5, it's a finally Friday. We're playing the B-Morning Show High-Low Jackpot with Ashley and Roger. Ashley's on vacation. Frank's playing with us this morning. And let's see who caller number 9 is. Good morning. What's your name?
1: Carolyn.
2: Hey, Carolyn. Where are you calling from?
1: Knoxville.
2: And what do you do?
1: I'm retired.
0: Carolyn, what did you do before retirement? We're really curious this morning on the B.
1: Various jobs.
0: Okay. Carolyn is not an open book.
2: Oh.
0: She is probably a spy who did something secretly at Oak Ridge that we cannot divulge. However, we will be an open book with you, Carolyn, tracking that cash. Yesterday's, our last guess at $372.18 was too high. Mm-hmm. Bonnie guessed too high. How much money's in the B-Morning Show High-Low Jackpot with professional jewelers?
1: How about $372.15?
0: Please repeat your guess.
1: $372.15.
0: Did you say $372.15?
1: Yes.
0: Carolyn,
3: that's too low.
4: Too low.
0: Too low.
1: All right. Thank you.
0: You can play again at 9:30, tracking that cash. Carolyn's guess was too low at $372.15 on the B.
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0: It's the B Morning Show's High Low Jackpot with Ashley, Roger, Frank sitting in for Ashley, who's on vacation. Wouldn't it be fun to wrap up the week with a cash winner?
1: What a great weekend that'll be for somebody.
0: Let's find out who caller number 9 is. What's your name, please?
2: Yes, my name's James.
1: Hey, James, where are you calling from?
2: Calling from Oak Ridge.
1: And what do you do for a living?
2: I work from home.
1: Is it a secret?
2: Yes. Just in case the boss is listening.
0: Well, we're not going to worry about the boss. We're worried about cash right now. We're going to track it with you, James. Our last guess was too low at 9 o'clock. Carolyn's guess was $372.15. How much money is in the B-Morning Show high-low jackpot with Professional Jewelers?
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0: All right, James's final answer was $372.16.
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0: James from Oak Ridge just won our B-Morning Show high-low jackpot. Cashed $372.16 right into his bank account with Professional Jewelers. 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
0: 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We've got a new jackpot we're going to fire off at 9 o'clock.
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22: East Tennessee weather.
23: It's been a steamy week around East Tennessee, and that trend continues with a few more showers and thunderstorms as we head through the day today. We do have a risk for some localized flooding and flash flooding concerns. It's going to be smoking hot with temperatures back into the low 90s, heat index values back in the mid to upper 90s to low 100s, and locally heavy rain with any storm that develops. That's a check of your latest forecast. Remember, you can always get it right there at your fingertips with the free East Tennessee Weather app. Just go to your app store and search East Tennessee Weather. I'm meteorologist Mike Witcher from the East Tennessee Weather Center for B97.5.
0: Thanks, Mike. Lots of sunshine this morning in East Tennessee. 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

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Oh my, my, oh my, my love, I take one look at you, you're taking me out.

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Apparently, oversized pant legs are becoming a workplace hazard, causing trips, stumbles, and the occasional face plant. That sounds fun. Looking cool is easy. Staying upright, that's the hard part, right? Well, for some of us.

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19: It's been a steamy week around East Tennessee, and that trend continues with a few more showers and thunderstorms as we head through the day today. We do have a risk for some localized flooding and flash flooding concerns. It's going to be smoking hot with temperatures back in the low 90s, heat index values back in the mid to upper 90s to low 100s, and locally heavy rain with any storm that develops. That's a check of your latest forecast. 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I'm meteorologist Mike Witcher from the East Tennessee Weather Center for B97.5.
20: Thank you, Mike. 80, mostly sunny in Farragut. 82 with sunshine in Clinton.

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0: 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I'll tell you, you can soak up the sun wherever you want to if you win this Mega Millions. Today is actually National Lottery Day, so it's a day to celebrate the contributions these lotteries have made to communities over the years, whether for education or whatever it may be. There's a big jackpot on the line, though. That's the part that's interesting. Mega Millions has a $672 million jackpot. That will shrink to $293 if you take the cash option, but you know what? I think we'll be just fine, thanks. Not going to talk about the odds, because we all know that the odds are no fun.
1: Turn up this

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0: There you are with B97.5. 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
19: Happy Friday, everybody. Sure hope you're having a great day. It was a stormy start in parts of Gatlinburg in the Great Smoky Mountain National Park. But the storms have come to an end, but we'll fire back up later on this afternoon, starting across the plateau in the mountains and drifting their way into the valley. Locally heavy rainfall could lead to localized flooding and flash flooding, frequent lightning and gusty winds with forecast highs in the low 90s. That's a check of your latest forecast. 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I'm meteorologist Mike Witcher from the East Tennessee Weather Center for B97.5.
0: Thank you, Mike. 90 and sunny in West Hills, 89 with sunshine in Pigeon Forge.

97.5. And Taylor, July flying by. Before you know it, another first Wednesday of the month coming up. The V and Solis Mammography reminded you to do that breast self-exam. 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Also, register your office. 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

0: 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Hi, I'm Valerie Anderton. 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

So a study says men are twice as likely as women to ignore someone while multitasking, which explains why every husband says, "You never told me that." Sounds about right, but you know what? We love you anyway. 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

0: 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Hi, I'm Valerie Anderton. Hope you're having an awesome day. As summer starts to wind down, I know, sad but true, there is one more Kidderific Fun in the Park with the Bee. It's coming up next week. It's on a Wednesday, as always, 10 to 1. And the big one, the last one, the finale at World's Fair Park. You can say hey to Ashley and Roger from the Bee Morning Show and Busby. Go have some fun at the foam party. Fun in the fountains, too. And free Bluebell ice cream. 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
6: East Tennessee weather.
7: It's been a steamy week around East Tennessee, and that trend continues with a few more showers and thunderstorms as we head through the day today. We do have a risk for some localized flooding and flash flooding concerns. It's going to be smoking hot with temperatures back in the low 90s, heat index values back in the mid to upper 90s to low 100s, and locally heavy rain with any storm that develops. That's a check of your latest forecast. Remember, you can always get it right there at your fingertips with the free East Tennessee Weather app. Go to your app store and search East Tennessee Weather. I'm meteorologist Mike Witcher from the East Tennessee Weather Center for B97.5.
8: Thank you very much. 91 with tons of sun in Bearden. 87 with sunshine in Tellico Village.
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For that price, I don't want stadium seating. 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

Don't want to crush any dreams, but despite rumors, Taylor Swift and Travis Kelce reportedly have no plans to release a wedding film or documentary with all those crews. 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Imagine that. I knew it, I knew you on the beat.

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16: East Tennessee weather.
17: As we wrap up this week and head into the upcoming weekend, we are talking about elevated rain chances scattered in nature. Not everyone's going to see the rainfall. And if you do see the rainfall, it's going to produce locally heavy rain that could lead to localized flooding. Forecast highs today and through the weekend will top out in the upper 80s to low 90s. That's a check of your latest forecast. 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I'm meteorologist Mike Witcher from the East Tennessee Weather Center for B97.5.
3: Thank you so much, Mike. 91 partly cloudy right now in Rocky Hill, 89 with scattered showers in Townsend.

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0: 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Hey, I'm Valerie Anderton. 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
17: 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What teams are playing in the World Cup final on Sunday? 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
1: Hello.
0: Hey, how are you?
1: Good. How are you?
0: I am great. Thank you. Who is this?
1: This is Anne.
0: Hey, Anne, what's your answer?
1: Spain and Argentina.
0: You got it, sister.
1: Thank you.
0: Have you been watching some of that soccer or football?
1: A little.
0: Yeah, me too. Okay. Well, now you can go have fun at the ballpark. Covenant Health Park, Knoxville Smokies. We've got a 4-pack of tickets. Those are good for any of the remaining home games this season.
1: Sounds great.
0: Awesome. Have fun.
1: Thank you.
0: Anytime you want that Smokies info, we've got it for you online at b975.com.

0: B97.5. Backstreet Boys are back. Aren't done with Vegas just yet. Nick, AJ, Brian, Kevin, Howie are set to headline the official Formula One Vegas Grand Prix after party at the Sphere. And that's happening on November 21st. Gives fans one more chance to catch the guys after their super successful Into the Millennium residency wraps up. That will be at the end of August. And they may be on that big halftime show coming up next year, too. We shall see. But anytime you want to catch up on entertainment scoop on the entertainment world, we've got you at B975.com.
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2: weather. Happy Friday, everybody. Sure hope you're having a great day. It was a stormy start in parts of Gatlinburg in the Great Smoky Mountain National Park, but the storms have come to an end, but will fire back up later on this afternoon, starting across the plateau in the mountains and drifting their way into the valley. Locally heavy rainfall could lead to localized flooding and flash flooding, frequent lightning and gusty winds with forecast highs in the low 90s. That's a check of your latest forecast. 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I'm meteorologist Mike Witcher from the East Tennessee Weather Center for B97.5.
3: And some storms have fired up in Andersonville, 81, with some showers there, mostly sunny, 95 in Holston Hills.

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0: 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I'm Chuck Smith. We've got showers popping up. North Knoxville running all the way up into Clinton. And some showers in Farragut, too. 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

Your life, your music, B97.5, Edwin McCain. I'm Chuck Smith, and the rain, the storms are picking up. Man, really affecting visibility. Need to be careful out there. We're going to get a check of your forecast very soon on B97.5. They say that-

0: 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Rain still coming down. Grooves in the Garden, though. We're looking forward to that music festival. It's coming up with some R&B, old school, and soul this Saturday at Knoxville Botanical Garden. 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And Mike Witcher has your forecast next. First, let's find out about what's happening on the roads with Time Saver Traffic.
1: Good afternoon. Be careful on wet roads. We've got a lot of traffic on 40 westbound through West Knoxville, heading past Alcoa Highway. Got traffic on 640 east at the 75 merge. A lot of volume on the west side on 40 westbound through Pellissippi Parkway and eastbound through West Hills. 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
22: Buyers. East Tennessee weather. All right, as we wrap up this finally Friday, we've got some scattered showers and thunderstorms, so make sure you check in on the interactive radar before you head home from work. The good news is these storms will kind of wind down, but fire back up again as we get into our Saturday and Sunday. In both days of the weekend, there is a risk for isolated strong to severe thunderstorms with forecast highs in the mid to upper 80s. That's a check of your latest forecast. Remember, you can always get it right there at your fingertips with the free East Tennessee Weather app. Just go to your app store and search East Tennessee Weather. I'm meteorologist Mike Witcher from the East Tennessee Weather Center for B97.5.
0: Rain, thunder, and lightning in Knoxville, 87 degrees. We have rain and thunder in the North City as well, 83.

The National Weather Service in Morristown has issued a flash flood warning for southeastern Anderson County, northwestern Blount County, Knox County, northeastern Loudoun County, east central Roane County, southwestern Union County, until 6:45 p.m. Eastern Daylight Time. At 3:50 p.m. Eastern Daylight Time, Doppler radar indicated thunderstorms producing heavy rain across the Warren area. Between 1 and 2 inches of rain have fallen. Flash flooding is ongoing or expected to begin shortly. Hazard, flash flooding caused by thunderstorms. Source, radar indicated. Impact, flash flooding of small creeks and streams, urban areas, highways, streets and underpasses, as well as other poor drainage and low-lying areas. Some locations that will experience flash flooding include Knoxville, Oak Ridge, Clinton, Farragut, Louisville, Halls, Friendsville and Clarns. This includes the following highways: Interstate 75 in Tennessee between mile markers 82 and 120. Interstate 40 in Tennessee between mile markers 365 and 397. Turn around, don't drown when encountering flooded roads. Most flood deaths occur in vehicles. Be aware of your surroundings and do not drive on flooded roads. Please report observed flooding to local emergency services or law enforcement and request they pass this information to the National Weather Service when you can do so safely.

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Your life, your music, B97.5, beat a path to kid-a-rific fun in the park. It's coming back up Wednesday, July 22nd at World's Fair Park with Ashley and Roger from the B Morning Show, plus Buzz becomes along. And phone

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1: Let's go to 640 westbound, where we've had a crash around the entrance ramp from Millertown Pike. So try and stay over to your left there. A lot of volume both ways on 640 at the 75 merge. And we've got flooding on 275 southbound around that 640 ramp. I-40 is busy both ways through Pellissippi Parkway. And this report is sponsored by Tennessee Oncology. 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And that's B97.5 Time Saver Traffic.
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22: East Tennessee weather.
23: All right, as we wrap up this finally Friday, we've got some scattered showers and thunderstorms, so make sure you check in on the interactive radar before you head home from work. The good news is these storms will kind of wind down, but fire back up again as we get into our Saturday and Sunday. And both days of the weekend, there is a risk for isolated strong to severe thunderstorms with forecast highs in the mid to upper 80s. That's a check of your latest forecast. Remember, you can always get it right there at your fingertips with the free East Tennessee Weather app. Just go to your app store and search East Tennessee Weather. I'm meteorologist Mike Witcher from the East Tennessee Weather Center for B97.5.
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2: Let's go to 640 westbound, where we've had a crash around the entrance ramp from Millertown Pike. So try and stay over to your left there. A lot of volume both ways on 640 at the 75 merge. And we've got flooding on 275 southbound around that 640 ramp. I-40 is busy both ways through Pellissippi Parkway. And this report is sponsored by Tennessee Oncology, Knoxville, and Blount County. 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
2: Name the small
3: grass.
2: Name the small red bean commonly used in chili and gets its name.
3: Bean.
2: What do you call the time and place in which a story happens?
3: Pass.
2: Which takes longer, an hour or 3,000 seconds?
3: Pass.
2: Which U.S. president was elected to four terms?
3: Pass the setting.
0: All right, boom. Got another one picked up as the clock expired. Let's see how you did, Rebecca. Very impressive play. You got through 10 questions. Of those 10 questions, we have 1, 2, 3, 4, 5, 6, 7, 8 correct.
2: Holy cow.
3: Yay.
0: You came back with some great passes. Who's helping you this morning?
3: My husband, Joey.
0: Well, tell him. Great job. Can't give you $1,000, but we've had a lot of fun playing with you.
3: We have.
0: Let's review a few questions. Good strategy. Question number 5, you were correct with true. True or false before Frank could even ask the question. The Carnes Community Fair is the Tennessee's longest running community fair. That is true. Celebrating 73 years this weekend.
2: Wow.
0: Question number 7, you came up with kidney bean. You must be a chef as well as a nurse. Name the small red bean commonly used in chili and gets its name from the human organ. How did you know that answer so quickly?
3: I listen every day.
0: At 5:25 for that free answer on your ride home.
2: Nice.
0: You also passed on question number 9. Which takes longer, an hour or 3,000 seconds? It's an hour at 3,600 seconds.
3: Okay.
0: Giving it up for Rebecca. Playing the $1,000 minute. You come back and play in 30 days.
3: Okay, I will. Thank you.
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4: Well, we've had some slowly rolling on the west side on 40 westbound through Pellissippi Parkway toward Lovell Road. Watch for traffic in West Knoxville on 40 westbound past Alcoa Highway. On the east side on 40 east off of 840 out through Asheville Highway. Got some volume on 640 east at the 75 merge. And this report is sponsored by the Tennessee Lottery with chances to win up to $1 million. 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
1: Well, we've had some slowly rolling on the west side on 40 westbound through Kalispell Parkway toward Lovell Road. Watch for traffic in West Knoxville on 40 westbound past Alcoa Highway. On the east side on 40 east off of 840 out through Asheville Highway. Got some volume on 640 east at the 75 merge. 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
16: East Tennessee weather.
17: All right, as we wrap up this finally Friday, we've got some scattered showers and thunderstorms, so make sure you check in on the interactive radar before you head home from work. The good news is these storms will kind of wind down, but fire back up again as we get into our Saturday and Sunday. In both days of the weekend, there is a risk for isolated strong to severe thunderstorms with forecast highs in the mid to upper 80s. That's a check of your latest forecast. 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I'm meteorologist Mike Witcher from the East Tennessee Weather Center for B97.5.
0: Right now, 74 in Knoxville, 79 in Oak Ridge.

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Welcome to your Friday night. It's time for you to relax and put the stress of the week behind you. Just shut it out of your mind. Whatever is making you feel anxious or worried or frustrated, we're here to help you relax and unwind and reflect on the good things in life tonight.

0: Deborah, what can I do for you?
1: I want you to play a special song for my husband. I hear a lot of your people talk about their chances in meeting and waiting on love. And one thing I learned was that it gets you when you least expect it. I'd gone through some bad times and bad relationships and thought I was in love. I had been married for about 18 years and then divorced. And 5 years later, I ran into a man, literally ran into him like at a department store, just kind of rounded the corner. And we kind of ran into each other and kind of said our excuse me's and went on. And we bumped into each other again in the dishes area. And we got to talking, and both of us were in agreement that neither one of us were looking for a relationship. And he called me several times, so we talked over the phone, and if I could go out, he couldn't, and if he could go out, I couldn't, and so we became friends. And about a month later, he knew I worked for a doctor, but he didn't know who, and I had picked up a chart and gone out and called his name, and I knew the name, but I didn't, like, put it with a face. And when he stood up and we both were, like, eye to eye for the first time after several weeks, it was just, I mean, I got the shakes. And there was no doubt, no doubt, no being scared. You know, and I was one of these girls that said, never, never, never. And, you know, I'm eating my words.
0: You go enjoy your sweetheart, and I will play a song for you.
1: Oh, thank you.

0: Tonight's Delilah's Dilemma comes from Jared. Jared says, I have a dilemma, Delilah, that hopefully you can solve. Ever since third grade, I have been the loser in class. I was always the one left out of stuff, the one no one talked to. I thought in time I would overcome this problem, but now I'm 21 and I'm still dealing with the same problem. Even my mom is somewhat antisocial, and I'm afraid I took after her. It's been the same story for about 10 years now. During my senior year in high school, I joined every club, hoping that would help out. There were only about 100 students in our entire school. I got to know everyone and still didn't end up with a close friend. I do have one friend, but all she does is hang out with her boyfriend and get drunk. I thought once I started college, I would meet a lot of people, but I find it's the same story. My friend even says she doesn't get why I have a problem making friends. For some reason, I cannot find good friends to hang out with and enjoy life. Since you give really good advice, hopefully you can help me. Thank you so much from Jared. Jared, I will be back with my Delilah input. Stay tuned for that coming up next. You're listening to Delilah on Knoxville's home for great music, B97.5.
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0: 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Hi there. How's your summer so far? Have you had a chance to relax and unwind and breathe deep? Maybe go to a lake, maybe go to the shore. I hope you're having a wonderful summer. I'm glad you're spending some of it with me. 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

0: Josh. Welcome to the Delilah Show. What can I do for you tonight?
1: Well, I was calling in about my high school sweetheart, who I haven't seen for 11 years.
0: And what's her name?
1: Her name is Wendy.
0: You haven't seen her, but it sounds like you're in touch with her, maybe?
1: Yes. Not too long ago, we got back in touch with each other, and it's like the last 11 years haven't happened. I mean, it's been really great.
0: And who is fussing in the background?
1: My children. I am a single dad.
0: You're a single dad, a custodial father?
1: Yes, ma'am.
0: How many kids?
1: Two. I have a 5-year-old son and a 3-year-old daughter.
0: And Wendy isn't intimidated by the just add water, find an instant family?
1: No, Wendy has children of her own, too.
0: So we're talking, Daddy, we need you.
1: Yeah. Bree, honey, it's okay.
0: But she needs you, Daddy. Pick her up. Okay. Is Bree okay now?
1: Yeah, she just wanted me.
0: Of course she did. And you're trying to hide out where it's quiet, and that's just trauma for a child.
1: Yes,
0: they have a radar. It's like the minute you get on the phone with a call that's important, they need you.
1: Oh, yeah. Oh, yeah.
0: Okay, so Wendy has children of her own, so we're talking about the Brady Bunch here.
1: Exactly.
0: But you haven't seen her yet?
1: No, ma'am.
0: We're just talking on email, on phone, where?
1: Yeah, we've exchanged pictures on the internet, and we've talked on the phone almost every night.
0: Okay, so we
1: sometimes
0: need a
1: couple times a day.
0: So we need a song that erases the past 11 years and helps you guys to get even closer.
1: Right.
0: Kids and all.
1: Right.
0: All right, go give Bree kisses, and I'll play a song for Wendy.
1: Thank you very much.

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1: Thanks for starting it out with us. 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